0: paper in my pocket.
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0: Blast off, baby, you can see me in the cockpit.
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0: E-5-4, I'm walking. 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Better get dropped, them bombs on you. And I don't even smoke like

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1: Try me out, please baby, try me out. Just take a chance with me, cause I wanna be yours. Try me out, if you just try me out, I'll be the girl for you, honey, let me